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And I know I have done wrong, but hey, that's a different song.

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Morning, how are you? Minute past seven. It's Wednesday, it's middle of the week. Not a bad morning out there just now after all that rain yesterday. Don't know how many times I got caught in that rain. Yeah, 11 degrees is our current temperature outside locally. We'll have a proper look at that weather round about quarter past. Are you ready for music? Because I am. Joan Armatrading, Drop the Pilot, starting us off. Morning.

5 past 7, Joe and Irma trading, starting us off this morning. Yeah, Wednesday morning. Here's James Blunt and Tastes Like Summer. Today's going to be not bad, actually. 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

0: 7:15, just turned 7:15. Time to have a look at the weather for the Devon FM broadcast area for today. Well, what's happening today, Wednesday the 9th of September? This morning, a catchment area will see variable cloud and the odd lingering shower, mainly in the north, but it should become mostly sunny later on. Sunrise this morning is 6:27. Didn't really see that. Getting ready to come down here. Sunset tonight is 13 minutes to 8. Air levels today, pollen and pollution is sitting at low, UV is at medium. And today, up and down the coast, we've got a maximum temperature expected of 14 degrees. Heading inland towards Turriff, it is rising to 15 degrees. The Battery Green currently here in Banff, well, it's starting to get light out there this morning. A bit of cloud, but currently, what's our time? 7:15, local temperature of 11 degrees out there.
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Oh, brilliant. Kenny and Dolly, both late Kenny, late Dolly. Oh, my. I know. The long song is pending. 10 minutes for you this morning. Mm-hmm. Cracking tune from Santa Esmeralda. We've got that coming up after Toby Lee taking us to 12:30.

Toby Lee there, and work you out, taking us to 7:30, which means it's time for our Wednesday morning long song. I say it's 10 minutes worth. Santa Esmeralda, it's House of the Rising Sun. Enjoy.

There they go, Santa Esmeralda, their version of House of the Rising Sun. What a joy that was this morning. That's your long song, 7:40. Come on, let's get up. 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
1: It's 8 a.m. on Wednesday, the 9th of September. This is the news this morning here on Devon FM. The UK's Foreign Secretary has said Israel's response to UK sanctions on West Bank settlements is deeply regrettable. Yesterday, Ed Miliband told Parliament the United Kingdom would ban the import of goods from Israeli settlements in the illegally occupied West Bank. Miliband also said settler terrorists were carrying out ethnic cleansing, accusing the Israeli government of turning a blind eye. Within hours, Israel responded with four countermeasures against the UK, including the closure of the UK consulate in Jerusalem, which is expected to shut in the next 30 days. Flight delays will continue today after an air traffic control problem in the UK cancelled hundreds of journeys. Tens of thousands of passengers were affected by the disruption, and tracking website Flight Radar 24 said up to 1,000 flights were cancelled after a glitch affecting air traffic control provider NATS. NATS boss Martin Rolfe apologised, saying there would be a full investigation into what had gone wrong after the firm said resolving the issue had taken longer than hoped. A faulty valve on a Kalmar ferry led to a sudden and uncontrolled release of highly flammable methane gas last summer, it's been learned. The operator's investigation found that 700 kilograms of the gas, enough to fill a four-bedroomed house, was vented from the side of MV Glen Sannox over the space of 12 minutes while it was carrying 82 passengers from Arran to the mainland. So much methane was released that some of it was sucked into a ventilation intake, setting off gas alarms in the ship's generator room. While the risk of explosion is believed to have been low, Kalmar described it as a critical failure in the gas fuel system and said lessons had been learned. A call has been made for new restrictions on lorries travelling to and from Aberdeen's South Harbour, with communities claiming they feel battered by HGVs. Aberdeen City Council said it had taken on board their concerns about the vehicles travelling through residential areas. A proposed link road to the south of the city, including upgraded sections of existing routes and a new bridge over the Aberdeen to Dundee railway line, is now expected to be completed in 2028. Aberdeen City Council said it had written to the Scottish Government to request additional civic enforcement powers to deter lorries driving through residential areas and would raise local concerns once again. And finally, this Wednesday morning, after taking a fallow year in 2026, the Glastonbury Festival has confirmed that tickets for next year's event will go on sale in October. Tickets for the weekend will cost £408, including a £5 booking fee per ticket, an increase of £29.50 from 2025. Headliners for the festival, which takes place from the 23rd to the 27th of June, have yet to be announced, but rumours are already swirling, with everyone from Harry Styles and Fontaines DC to Taylor Swift and Stevie Wonder said to be in the mix. Tickets for the festival typically sell out in less than an hour, with thousands of fans joining online queues to fight for their place. In a post on the official Glastonbury Instagram page, organisers said tickets with coach travel would go on sale at 6 p.m. Thursday, the 1st of October. Now let's grab a look at the weather for the Devon FM broadcast area for today, Wednesday. This morning, our catchment area will see variable cloud and the odd lingering shower, mainly in the north, but it should become mostly sunny later on today. Sunrise this morning, 6:27, sunset tonight, 13 minutes to 8. Levels, pollen and pollution sitting at low, UV is at medium, and today it's a maximum temperature up and down the coast of 14 degrees, head inland you're getting 15 degrees. The Battery Green currently here in Banff, but cloudy still this out there this morning, and at 4 minutes past 8, got a local temperature of 11 degrees this morning.

Remember Monday there and attention. Good morning if you just joined us. 8 minutes past eight. It is Wednesday's breakfast show here on Devon FM. 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They closed after RTA earlier this morning.

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Love that song. Carol G, Bruno Mars there, and Still. Well, certainly an emotional night for Alan Carr last night at the 31st National Television Awards. He received the Special Recognition Prize following a bit of a whirlwind year for him. The audience had been treated to a traitor-themed musical performance in his honour, which included fellow cast member Paloma Faith emerging from a coffin when he was given the surprise award. Now, as he arrived on the red carpet before the ceremony, Alan had said he played down his chances of winning for his semi-autobiographical comedy Changing Ends, which is so funny. He says, comedy subjective. Mrs. Brown's Boys wins every year. Why am I even here? He was right. Mrs. Brown's Boys went on to win the comedy prize, but the night was just beginning for him. The celebrity traitor's favourite had predicted there would be ugly crying if he did take home a prize, and he did stay very, very true to his word as he accepted the Special Recognition Award, the only category not voted for by the public. He said that being part of the celebrity traitors had brought him a level of attention he had never experienced before. He says, I've never had popularity like it, he said, describing the show as a phenomenon. I was very late to the party with the traitors. Love it. Will absolutely love it. Then he had even more reason to celebrate when the celebrity traitors beat the original version of the show to win the reality competition prize. It was brilliant. So David Attenborough also won a National Television Award at the age of 100. A big win for him. He was named Best Presenter in his 100th birthday year, beating popular duo Anton Deck, whose 23-year winning streak had been broken by Gary Lineker last year. He didn't arrive to pick up his award, but his longtime collaborator Mark Brownlow accepted the award on his behalf, shared a message from the broadcaster urging people to help protect the planet. Good night. Clarkson's Farm actually won again. They won the celebrity-led reality docu-series award. Big night for everyone at the NTAs last night.

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1: 12 minutes past nine, the Proclaimers, they're returning with their first album in 4 years, You May Offend, it's called. When did they release their first album? Debut album was This Is a Story in 1987, and this one, You May Offend, is their 12th. Really looking forward to listening to some of the singles on that. Let's have Sunshine on Leith.

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Is it your birthday today? If it is, happy birthday to you. Let's see who shares your day. Hugh Grant does, 66. Notting Hill, 4 weddings and a funeral. Paddington, was he not the baddie in Paddington? He was. 66 he is today, happy birthday to him. Rachel Hunter, former Mrs. Rod Stewart, actress and model, is 57 today. Don't know what she washes her face with, but my goodness, she's stunning. And let's carry on with stunning, Michael Bublé's birthday today. He is 51. Happy birthday to all of them. Happy birthday to you. We shall, of course, celebrate with Mr. Bublé. Happy birthday.

Happy birthday, Mr. Bublé, 928. 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Spoke earlier about Alan Carr receiving that special recognition award at the National Television Awards last night. But I love seeing what everybody was wearing, which takes me quite nicely to Mr. Graham Norton, because he revealed his red carpet suit, his outfit, had already had a one high profile outing already. He said, "This is what I wore to Taylor Swift's wedding." He also said that guests had agreed not to reveal details of the celebrations. He said, "If you were invited, you were asked not to reveal. Why would you reveal?" He also, there must be great chums, he also appeared in Taylor Swift's music video for All Polite.

us odd there and don't turn around. We've got our gem still to play for you. It's 9:36. This isn't the gem. This is Dasha and Austin.

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Rolling Stones there, and the last time it's 9:45. Let's have our gem. Now, gem this week is coming from Logic 1000 featuring Christine and the Queens, which you will hear them in this one. It's the only one.

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Olivia Rodrigo there and her stupid song, which is actually quite good. Right, that's our breakfast show. We've done it again. We'll play it out today with, we've got Earth, Wind and Fire. 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
2: It's 10 o'clock. Good morning. Welcome. Wednesday's AM to PM. Yep, we're here to do this today till 2 o'clock. Then John will be joining us. Just can I remind you that the A96 is still closed this morning. There was a multi-car crash there earlier on today and that road is still closed. That is north of Huntley near the Portsoy Junction and police are advising that you use other routes. I think it is going to be closed, as I said, till about lunchtime today, but we will keep you updated on that one. Here we go, Calvin Harris, Sam Smith, his promises.

Calvin Harris there and Sam Smith and Promises starting this morning's AM to PM off. We've got our number one on this date. Might go 2009, I'm not sure. Or 2019, what do you reckon? We'll give both of them a wee look, see where we're going for today's number one. Try to keep the nines in play this morning. 9th of the 9th it is today.

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The Brilliant Somber there and Home Wrecker, 14 minutes past 10. We've got our number one on this day sorted. Kind of forgot about the nines. Kind of keep them in play though. It's 1996 we're heading to for today's number one. Peter Andre's involved. We'll tell you about it after Jack Savaretti.

0: AM to PM is in association with Baird's Pharmacy, Castle Street in Banff. See you there.
1: Time for our number one on this day, 18 minutes past 10, and it's 1996, as I said, and it's a song by Peter Andre, released by Melodeon and Mushroom as the fifth single from his second studio album, Natural. Now, the song also includes a rap by American rapper C, spent 1 week at number one here in the UK singles chart in September 1996. It became Peter Andre's first number one single here in the UK. So our number one on this day, the 9th of September 1996, Peter Andre, remember his first number one? Flavour.

0: Peter Andre there, and Flavour, our number one on this day from 1996. Another number one round about the same time tomorrow.
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0: 12 minutes to 11 there, Queen and A Kind of Magic. Are we ready for our Wednesday listen to the story of the song? We've had Mondays and Tuesdays, and here we go with Wednesdays. Got some really good answers yesterday with yesterday's clue. So, are you ready? Story of the song, if you're new around here. We're guessing a really famous song. We started on Monday with the clues. We carry on through the week as the week progresses. The clues, I want to say, get better. That doesn't say much. The clues get more involved. Come Friday, you've got your last clue and your answer. It's just for fun, but you need to let me know what you're thinking out there. So here we go with Wednesday's clue in the story of the song. The story of the song. This song was written and produced by the Italian production team Groove Groove Melody. This song was the production team's attempt to create a song with the power of Led Zeppelin and Deep Purple with a dance beat. This song's original version features samples from Loleatta Holloway's Love Sensation and Love Unlimited Orchestra's Love Theme. If you know your music, you'll know that clue. Yeah, another clue. Oh, good clue tomorrow again.
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soul searcher there and can't get enough. What are we going to do? We have got to get ourselves to 11 o'clock, don't we? We'll do that. We'll do it with Jerry Rafferty and perhaps some Night Owl.

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0: 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Minutes past 11. We've got our album of the week coming up, CD of the week. I'll make a quick cup of coffee before we delve into that. And then I saw them. They were just sitting there looking at my custard creams. So I went and had one. I know, didn't need it. Did not need it, but I've had it. When did custard creams get so small? It was like a bite, a wee bit for the dog, done. Done and dusted. Am I going to go back for another one? Most probably. Here's Ray with Ama and Absolutely and Joy, because that's what that custard cream brought me.
2: I declare and I decree, any chain that has been holding me,

0: AM to PM is in association with Baird's Pharmacy, Castle Street in Banff. 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
1: CD of the week time, and our CD of the week this week comes from Anna Graves. America's Greatest Burnout is the name of the album. Now, this is her debut album. She's from Minnesota, and her style blends Americana, folk, and cinematic pop music. So here we go. Damn in Love is the first one.

Anna Grace from the album America's Greatest Burnout, which is our album of the week. That was Damn in Love, and our second track today is Two-Faced.

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Kenny Loggins there, and he's in the danger zone. 11:47. I'm just sitting having a wee read here that they have announced, of course, the new contestants in the Great British Bake Off. But with Dame Prue Leith leaving, we've got Nigella Lawson. Gosh, she is brilliant. I really do like her, and I'm really looking forward to seeing her slot in where Dame Prue felt, you know, came away from. It's going to be good to see her on the Great British Bake Off. She makes everything sound an event.

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3: 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We have got George Michael, Flawless.

12:15, that was George Michael, Flawless. We'll go to City and Fat Bizzard Jack and Rory with Vocal Mix. Nice to have a wee change, mix it up a wee bit, isn't it? Got Sabrina Carpenter right now for you.

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Lulu there, I'm in love again. Got Johnny Marr lined up for you. Apparently, he has got the Johnny Marr collection sale at Christie's in London. There's a preview of that starts September the 17th, shining a spotlight on the influence of the Smiths co-founder. Loads of guitars there. Oh, how many guitars can a man play? There's a load of them on that wall.

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It's just after 12:30. Let's have a wee look and see what's happening out and about. Very short and sweet. It's that time of year we're all just kind of getting over summer, have we? No, I haven't. And heading into autumn. Don't want that to happen. And socialising's a bit quiet. But we've got a couple of things to talk about and we're shed heavy. You'll understand when I start. Bath McDuff Main Shed, that they are based 5 Street in McDuff. They've got a massive tool sale happening this Sunday, the 13th of September. 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You might even get a copper. 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Happy 10 years anniversary to Turriff Main Shed. And to do that, they're holding a coffee morning this coming Saturday, the 12th of September, at the British Legion in Turriff, and fundraising for Friends of Turriff Hospital and Turriff in Bloom. Two worthy causes there. Join the Main Shed in Turriff for tea, coffee, home baking, good company and great conversation. And I love their photograph. Shows a jammy dodger and a chocolate chip cookie. I'm in. I really am a jammy dodger. How wonderful. So that's Turriff Main Shed coffee morning at the Legion in Turriff this coming Saturday, 10 a.m. till 12 noon. Now, we have got the Getaway Show happening at P&J Live from the 25th to the 27th of September. 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How's that sound? So there you go, a few things that are happening out and about.

0: We'll have a couple of On This Days for you. Some cracking ones today, actually. A good day for the music world. First off, though, here's Miley Cyrus, new from her, Bass Persuades.
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0: 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In 1995, Coolio, on this day, featuring Elvis, scored his first US number one single with Gangsta's Paradise. The song sampled the chorus of the 1976 Stevie Wonder song Pastime Paradise, featured in the 1995 movie Dangerous Minds. Michelle Pfeiffer was in that, if you remember. Coolio was awarded a Grammy Award for the song.

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1: Now we'll have an On This Day from 2008, and the rock band Elbow won the Mercury Music Prize in the UK for their fourth studio album, The Seldom Seen Kid. Later, the band also won Best British Group at the 2009 Brit Awards, picked up two awards at the 2009 Ivor Novello Awards. One Day Like This won Best Song. Grounds for Divorce won Best Contemporary Song. Wow, amazing tunes from them. Well, we'll have One Day Like This. I think we should.

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0: 14 minutes past one. Hey, you, come enjoy the joyride. Love that song.
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0: Let's have a birthday in the music world, by the way. Dave Stewart, we're going to start with this one. Born this day, 1952. So a lot to say about Dave, because Dave's done a lot. Guitarist, songwriter and producer. He was a member of Long Dancer and then The Tourists. Remember The Tourists? I Only Want to Be With You. They were so good at that. Then The Eurythmics. So Many Sweet Dreams, There Must Be an Angel. We're going to play that, actually. Yeah, we're going to play There Must Be an Angel. He has written songs with and produced many artists, including Mick Jagger, Tom Petty, Fergal Sharkey. Oh, gosh, he did Fergal Sharkey's A Good Heart. In 1992, along with Marcella Detroit, he co-wrote Shakespeare's sister hit single Stay with his then-wife, Siobhan Fay, and with Stewart credited under the pseudonym Jean Guo. He also won Best Producer in the 1986 Brit Awards in London. The mega-talented Dave Stewart, celebrating his birthday today. Happy birthday.

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Magnus, born on the 1990 basis with the Danish band Lucas Graham. Big hit for them in 2016 was 7 years.

0: years old.
1: Lucas Graham there, 7 years, celebrating Magnus Larsson from the band. It's his birthday today. And our final birthday, we're going country now. It is Hunter Hayes' birthday, born this day 1991. American multi-genre singer, songwriter, record producer Hunter Hayes released his self-titled debut album in 2011. It reached number 7 on the Billboard 200, number 1 in the top country albums, sold out over 1.1 million copies. Its most successful single, Wanted, I'm going to play that, sold over 3.5 million copies and made Hunter Hayes the youngest male act to ever top the Billboard Hot Country Songs. Well done, Hunter, and happy birthday.

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2: Here we go.

quarter to two. Bryan Adams has got a brand new tune out. It's called The Ballad of Terry Fox. Now, this is inspired by the legacy of Terry Fox, telling the story of his historic Marathon of Hope, a 5,373-kilometre marathon from St John's, Newfoundland, to Thunder Bay in Ontario. Now, really, all the more amazing is that Terry did this with one leg. Yeah. He had osteogenic sarcoma just above the knee, causing him to have an amputation of his leg. He was in the cancer ward and he decided, I am not sitting in here. And up he got and he did the Marathon of Hope, raising money for cancer research.

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The brilliant Stella Lefty there and a Boston. Well, that's about it for today's AM to PM. I do see that the sun is shining. Yeah, must have been that Katrina in the Waves walking on sunshine that's inspired that a little bit, I'm hoping. Anyway, yeah, John is next. He's going to take you through your Wednesday afternoon. What am I going to do? I'm going to go out in that sunshine, maybe have a cup of coffee. No more custard creams. I think we've had enough of those for today. What will we finish with today? What will we finish with? I'm thinking perhaps maybe some of the Lass. There She Goes. What do you think? I think we should do some of that.

0: might do that. Or some This Girl from the Kungs. Oh, yeah, no. We've got to do This Girl from the Kungs and Cooking on Five Burners. Have a good Wednesday.
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2: Hello, good afternoon, I'm John. I'm with you through till 6 o'clock. Oh, no luck. I'm going to kick it off with a little bit of Dr. Feelgood. This is hunting, shooting, fishing.

That's a great way to kick off the show. It's Dr. Feelgood, hunting, shooting, fishing. What's next? Here's another song I haven't played for a long time. This is Big Audio Dynamite and E equals MC squared.

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1: Next up, this is actually a very, very good album, Queen at the Opera. And obviously it's got the old famous for Bohemian Rhapsody. But my actual favourite track on this album, and possibly my favourite Queen track, isn't even sung by Freddie. I think it's Mr. Roger Taylor. This is 39.

There you go, that's Queen and 39. It's Blues You Now. Cry, boy, cry.

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2: 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This is a band called Electric River, and this is a track from their only album, The Faith and Patience, and the track is called Keep the Engine Burning.

Oh, we do like that one. That was Electric River and Keep the Engine Burning. Probably my favourite rock band, if you want to call them that. Or would you class them as heavy metal? I think they class themselves as a rock and roll band. This is AC/DC. And this is Ride On.

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2: 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And the bosses just said, why did I play that one? Because it's a great tune. This is Eurythmics. 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

There you go. That was Eurythmics and Save the World Today. This is the Buggles now. 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

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Right, taking you up to the top of the hour now, and a little bit of Hootie and the Blowfish. 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
2: Right. I don't know what I'm going to play next. Oh, well, I could play this. This is the Piranhas.

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I'm trying to remember what year that was. God, it's going back a bit. I've still got the 7-inch single of that. Oh, next up, this is Duke of Earl by Darts.

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That was Darts Dukeville. 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I was looking for a wee track here. I was asked if I could play Simon and Garfunkel. It's the Sound of Silence.

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0: Next up, a little bit of the Fratellis, I think. This is Whistle for the Choir.

That was easy for me to say. That was the Fratellis. And it's all for the choir. Oh, me. Right. Take a little bit of Eddie and the Hot Rods. But don't do this. 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

There you go, that was The Stranglers and Duchess. But you two now. And it's from my friend Gary. He's out of control.

Ah, there you go. That was U2 and Out of Control. That was from their first album, Boy. And for me, probably their best album. Well, saying that, October was pretty good as well, but I think Boy just edges it. This is Blink 182 now. All the small things.

There you go, Blink 182 and All the Small Things. This is a message to you, Rudy, by the Specials.

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that was the animals, and we've got to get out of this place. Next up is the Seekers and Georgie... Georgie Girl?

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2: Yeah, that was the Seekers and Georgie Girl. I very nearly called it Geordie Girl, but I didn't. Right, finally got this one. This is No Doubt, Underneath It All.
3: Just you don't have to forget. Just remember the Sunday, all right?

ghost Gwen Stefani, in no doubt. And underneath it all. 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

0: Flog and Molly, and days we've yet to meet.
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1: Okay, travelling Wilburys now. This is the end of the line.

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Oh, the boss just come through with a cup of tea at me. 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
2: This is Bruce Springsteen now. And glory days.

the Kinks and Sunny Afternoon. Was it Ray or... Oh, now, which one of the Davis brothers was it that was married to Chrissie Hynde? I can't remember. I'm going to play Chrissie Hynde now anyway. Well, this is the Pretenders and Brass in Pocket.

Ah, so it turns out she did have a daughter to Ray Davis of the Kinks. So, and they lived together for a while. She was married to Jim Kerr of Simple Minds. And apparently they lived in South Queensferry beside Edinburgh. This is Delamitri. This is Nothing Ever Happens.

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You can't be about the Saw Doctors. That's N17. Right, taking us up the top of the hour. This is another fantastic folk singer, I suppose you could class him as. This is Seth Lakeman. This is Crimson Dawn.

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what I do like about the Black Keys, there were like two of them in that band as well. Quite a good sound for a two-piece. Will I? Yeah, why not? This is Thomas Dolby, and she blinded me with science.

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1: Right, it's almost time up. A couple more tracks before I go. This is General Public. This is Tenderness.

Excellent. That was General Public and Tenderness. Right, I hope you've enjoyed the show. I've had a blast. And I'm going to leave you with a little bit of Shawari Wari. This is sweet music.

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1: It's the birthday file. We are at the 10th of September, and this is

I said it was good, and I wouldn't lie to you. Jose Feliciano, who was born Jose Montserrat Feliciano Garcia in Puerto Rico, 10th of September 1945, virtuoso guitarist, singer, composer and arranger, best known for his rendition of The Doors' Light My Fire. That was a track from his 1969 LP, 10 to 23, that was Rain. 11th of September, Julie Covington, born in Kilburn, northwest London, 1946. It's a very happy 80th birthday to the respected and accomplished actress and singer who appeared in many West End musicals of the 70s like Godspell and The Rocky Horror Show. She played the title role in the original studio recording of Evita, leading to her 1977 number one single Don't Cry For Me, Argentina. And she was Beth in Jeff Wayne's musical version of War of the Worlds' 1978 double album. She also appeared in the TV shows Play Away and Rock Follies. And from that Rock Follies TV show, this is OK with Rula Lenska, Charlotte Cornwell and Sue Jones-Davis. Got to number 10, May into June 1977.

when did you last hear that on the radio? Not for a long time, I bet. See, it's almost worth me being here, isn't it? From the octogenarian Julie Covington to the sexagenarian Gregory Kane. It's nowhere near as rude as it seems. He was born in Glasgow, 11th of September 1966, a classically trained pianist who, with brother Pete, formed the late 80s pop band Hue and Cry. Still touring, they're playing a few UK dates over the next couple of months and release their 17th album, Everybody, this year as well. From the Violently EP, that was Violently, Your Words Hit Me. Got to number 21 in the UK charts in May 1989. Remembering Jack Ely, who was born in Portland, Oregon, 11th of September 1943. Died 11 years ago now. Another classically trained pianist who also played guitar and sang. He co-founded 60s group The Kingsmen. Only one of their three American top 20 hits crossed the Atlantic successfully. This one, Louie Louie, got to number 26 in February 1963.

Another one of those records that was just far too good for our charts. Happy birthday, Jerry Beckley, born in Fort Worth, Texas, 12th of September, 1952, singer-songwriter, musician and founding member of British-American rock band America. He wrote and sang their hits I Need You, Sister Golden Hair, and took lead vocal on their recording of Russ Ballard's You Can Do Magic, a mere number 59 here in November 1982. Number 8 in America, top 20 in Canada, Ireland and New Zealand. Also remembering Barry White, who was born Barry Carter in Galveston, Texas, 12th of September 1944. He died back in 2003 now. A three-time Grammy Award-winning songwriter, musician, producer, composer and singer with the distinctive bass baritone voice. He sold over 100 million records with 20 gold and 10 platinum singles in his homeland. Here he had 12 top 20 hits, including the 1975 number one, You're the First, the Last, My Everything. Going to play this number 15 hit for 2 weeks, September 1976. Baby, we better try and get it together. Mm-mm-mm.

been too sure about the lyrics in that, you know. Rhyming Barbadian with Stratford-on-Avon. And that's this week's septuagenarian. Happy 70th birthday, Brian Alexander Robertson, born in Glasgow, 12th of September 1956. Musician, actor, composer and songwriter who recorded a few songs during the 70s, but it was his catchy pop tunes with jaunty, humorous lyrics that charted at the turn of the decade that proved most successful. He also co-wrote Mike and the Mechanics classic, The Living Years. That was To Be or Not To Be. He got to number nine here. June into July in 1980. He shares a birthday with Maria Muldaur, who was born Maria Grazia Rosa Dominica D'Amato in Greenwich Village, New York, 12th of September 1942. She was part of the folk music revival in the early 60s and has been releasing LP since 1973. Her only UK hit was from her eponymous first album, and she doubled that total in America. This is Midnight at the Oasis, number 21 here in July 1974, number 6 in America, and top 10 in Canada and Australia as well.

Eurythmic, Dave Stewart, and Banana. Siobhan Fahey have got birthdays this week. They were attached for a while, weren't they? I'm sure they were married. So is Slade drummer Don Powell. There's Mick Talbot of the Style Council. Patsy Cline. Carol Decker. Wow. Carol Decker. Morris Albert and Colin Young, who was born in Barbados, 12th of September, 1944, had the tricky job of replacing Clem Curtis as lead singer of British soul group of the late 60s, The Foundations, staying with them until their breakup in late 1970. It's his vocal on their hits In the Bad, Bad Old Days, and this rare as hen's teeth stereo version of Build Me Up Buttercup. 15 weeks on the charts, number 2 December 68, and back to number 2 again in January 1969. That's it for your birthday file. Steve Bishop Oldies next.

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You could probably tell I played that off the vinyl. It was Lynn Hamilton, a Lancashire girl. As a teenager, she was a singer in a backing group called the Desperados, who would tour with the Rolling Stones, The Who, Freddie and the Dreamers. In the early 70s, she moved to Australia, where she owned and operated various businesses. And in 1979, she was invited to sing on the inside for a new Aussie soap opera, Prisoner Cell Block H. It became one of Australia's biggest selling singles by a female artist, a number four in their charts. And 10 years later, the song was issued in the UK for the first time to coincide with the series' first broadcast on UK television. She performed it on Top of the Pops, which helped it to number three, May into June 1989. And that same year, she also released a love song from Neighbours, In Your Arms, but it didn't chart. In fact, there was no more chart activity whatsoever for Lynn Hamilton. This week's Steve Bishop-Oldie, that was On the Inside.

Laugh a minute, that one, wasn't it? Casuals and Jesmyn, and then racing cars off shooting horses. Poor horses, they have a bad enough time, don't they? Shooting the family cat.

Well, it was Dog's Day Amour last week, so went for the family cat this week. A Stoke Newington in North London indie rock band formed in 1988, despite three of the five lads actually coming from the South Coast and the South West. They had three sessions on John Peel's radio show and made his festive 50 in 1989, so he obviously thought quite a bit of them. The Golden Book EP came from their third of three albums, 1994's Magic Happens, timed perfectly for the Britpop era. They were unable to reach the heights of other acts like Oasis and Blur, despite their melodic and radio-friendly tunes. That peaked at number 42 in July 1994, their biggest of three hits, and the last thing heard of them until an anthology was released in 2013. Nice from the 90s this week, that came from the Family Cat, and that was Golden Book.

I know it goes on a bit, but it's a lovely tune. It's a popular one when I do play it. Frank Mills and his Music Box Dancer. The emails have been very quiet recently, dear listener. Perhaps you've all been away on holiday, having a good time while I've been slaving away over a hot pair of CD players in this studio. You can contact me, though. It's oldrecordclub@hotmail.co.uk. Anything you'd like to hear, late 50s, early 90s. We're expanding the music a bit now, so we're going into the early 90s. And also, if you want to keep up to date with what's going on in the programme, just and you do Facebook still. People still do Facebook? I think so. Just look me up on there, Steve Bishop, Old Record Club. You can contact me through there as well if you really want to. Too shy to send an email. Don't mind how you get in touch, it'd just be nice to hear from you. Otherwise, I'm going to keep putting my own selections in the weeks to come. And do you want that? Well, time to go. Going to finish with Robert Plant singing about his big log. Charming. See you next week.

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2: Good evening, it's that time of the week again when Deveron FM goes country. And we will start off in true country style with this man, Nathan Carter, and Wagon Wheel.

There he goes with his breakthrough hit, made very famous by Darius Rucker. That is, of course, Wagon Wheel from the golden boy of Irish country. Oh, Nathan Carter! Anyway, less of that, more of this. You are listening to The Country Show. We've got all sorts for you. Classic stuff, new stuff, a bit of this, a bit of that. We'll have a country belter at 7:30. And we'll have this, which is one of my favourites from the last year or so. It's Maggie Rose with Can't Miss Something.

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Lovely little ditty there from We'll Fly. In 15 minutes time, we belter for this week the country song that you're going to hear lots more of across the week on Devon FM. But for now, this was a belter a year and a bit ago maybe. It's Keith Urban featuring Cassie Ashton, and this is Drop Top.

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1: 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See

that is the band Perry with one of their best songs ever, I would say. Come Back Kid. It came out a few years ago now, but it still sounds great. And it is now time for Country Welter time. We've got to have a routine. Hank Williams' classic Country State of Mind, and it was done fantastically by these guys, Josh Turner, with a little help from Chris Jansen.

0: can't deny them their big finish either. That was Josh Turner and Chris Jansen with Country State of Mind. Of course, the cover of the Hank Williams classic, which I love. We'll hear more from Josh a little later on, because I've just come into the Josh Turner section on the computer and realised he's got some fantastic tunes. So we'll play something more from him later on.
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0: Now, Country Belter time. I'm going to play something from last year that was played. I played it quite a lot, but it was always overlooked for the position of Country Belter, despite the fact that it is a fantastic song. So, without further ado, drumroll please. This is the song you're going to hear from the Country File on Devrin FM. It is Billy Ray Cyrus, Johnny Maguire, This Is Haze. It's Chevys and Fords.

If you only know Billy Ray Cyrus for Achy Breaky Heart or for being Miley's dad, you really ought to dig deeper, because he's a fantastic musician. And I think that song proves it very, very concisely.

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Josh Turner with How Great Thou Art. I've noticed I'm not musical in any stretch, and anybody who knows me will agree. But I've noticed that little wee key change that you get just towards the end of a lot of country songs, and I love it. I'm not sure what it is, what that's all about. 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Anyway, enough about my weird. This is Ashley Monroe, and If the Devil Don't Want Me.

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Oh, I love that song. I love that woman. That's American Scandal from Ashley McBride. Yeah, Ashley McBride, she's brilliant. American Scandal. One to watch for the future, definitely. It means we can squeeze in one more song before we hit the hour and the man tells us where we're at. So I'm going to play you this. It's one of my favourites. It's the Honeycutters, but this is Live Jukebox. Brilliant tune.

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2: It's 8 o'clock. Welcome to the second hour of tonight's country show on Deveron FM. That was Alice Band finishing off there with One Day at a Time. And here's a favourite of ours from the last couple of weeks. It was Country Belter. It's been played and played and played, and I'm sure it's welcome to be played again. This is the Vandaliers with a fantastic 16 years.

Wow, is there anything better than that? Well, I struggle to think of it. That's the Vandaliers with 16 years, and we'll stay in that high tempo rocking mode for a little while longer with this from Clutch. This is Fortunate Son.

How Good Is That? That's Clutch with the cover of the CCR classic Fortunate Son. And my goodness me, that really is good. I'm trying to think of something that can better that, and well, I'm struggling, to be totally honest. Let's have a wee look and see something upbeat. The time is coming up to 8:10, and this is Brett Eldridge for you now with Something I'm Good At.

0: I'm so good at.
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1: Amanda Ann Platt said that her favourite song, her favourite country song, is this, Crescent City, from Lucinda Williams. Every-

There she goes, Lucinda Williams with Crescent City. The other song, Passionate Kisses, also by Lucinda Williams. We don't have that version, but we do have the more famous in the UK version, anyway, by Mary Chapin Carpenter.

0: There they go, Let It Go. Rascal Flatts with Lucy Hale and Let It Go. As if you need me to tell you that that's from Frozen. But well, because that's part of the job description. That was from Frozen. And if you've just joined us, this is The Country Show, Devon FM, and we're here till 10 o'clock tonight.
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1: So that was Love Story from Taylor Swift. Of course, she was country queen before she became before she ruled the world of pop, and she's still got a very active interest in country music. One of my favourite country songs from the last couple of years was written by her. She did do a live version of it, but I've not been able to find a very a decent enough recording that we could play on the radio yet. So we'll just have to settle for the Little Big Town version, which, in my opinion, is fantastic. This is the Taylor Swift penned Better Man.

That was Little Big Town with the Taylor Swift written Better Man. I love that song. And I think we'll just have another Little Big Town tune. Here's Girl Crush.

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Beautiful version of a beautiful song there from Lindsay L. We're motoring into the final three quarters of an hour of tonight's show. So best advice to me would be to be quiet and let the music do the talking, as it were. Here's Courtney Marie Andrews now with I've Heard Worse.

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There she goes, Megan O'Neill and Bottle. A couple of years old, that one now, but still packs a punch, I would say. Anyway, time to kick things up a wee notch now, and some Miranda Lambert with Fooled Around and Fell in Love.

There she goes, Miranda Lambert with Fooled Around and Fell in Love. What a tune. And speaking of what a tune, from what a fantastic performer, here's...

0: Gideon.
1: There she goes, Laura Bell Bundy and Giddy On Up. And when we come back in just a moment, you're going to hear something from Riley Green.
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Kris Kristofferson there with one of the most recognisable country songs ever, Sunday Morning Coming Down. I know the feeling. We are racing into the final 15 minutes of tonight's show, so let's get on and play you some Shania Twain.

from one of the best country albums ever released, certainly one of the most accessible, Shania Twain's Come On Over. That is When. And when is it? 10 years at the best, isn't it? And almost time to go. So we will squeeze in, with a bit of luck, three tunes. We'll see how we get on. Here's Kiefer Sutherland.

Sheryl Crow, Stevie Nicks and Maren Morris. What a tune that was. A couple of years old now, but fantastic still. Anyway, it's time to go. Thank you so much for your company over the last 3 hours. I've had a blast as always, and I really, really hope you've enjoyed the tunes that we have belted out for you tonight. Keep safe, as always, and we'll be back again next week. Playing out tonight with the Highwaywomen.

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